Shay, I told the black man he didn't understand. I reached the white man, he wouldn't take my hand. I sat alone in the shadows of a man with my eyes closed. Told myself I should have ran, I'm the boss. And I'm supposed to have a plan. But can't think till I figure who I am. Are you lost, huh? Or are you just another man? Sitting in my sunshine trying to catch a tan.

tried. 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And yo, I'm asking, who am I? Because my kid will maybe have them blue eyes, and he won't understand the pain that's in mine. And late at night I wonder maybe that's why, because I never wanna hear the same cry from a kid who doesn't fit in to the world that he live in. A half cast, just kidding, wear a mask, just kidding, move arse, just whip him. Yeah, no sitting, there's no living. And yo, you can't hate the roots of the tree and not hate the tree. So how can I hate my father?

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1: They would kind of be vibing. They all be vibing to that same beat.
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0: just leave me alone.
1: Holly. I love you.
2: Where are you going?
0: To the ladies' room.
1: You're crazy.
0: What, do you think you own me?
1: That's exactly what I think.
0: I know it's what everybody always thinks, but everybody happens to be wrong.
1: But I am not everybody.

0: 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Du hörst es doch auch.
1: I was innocent and you was all committed then. Dog pound, you don't know through what things I went. And saying sorry doesn't heal the wounds. I was hurt, knowing that I was hurting you. Your reflections in the waters that I drown in. Wasn't looking for nobody when you found me. When the sun clears now, I peek at

Meet me southeast on the downbeat with your khaki string vest intact. Though you're handsome, there's a red sun and I can't help wonder what's next. Then you ask me, what do you want from all our weekends and whiskey sour? Told you I don't vouch for love, G, it takes too

If you ever plan to motor west, travel my way, take the highway, that's the best. Get your kicks on Route 66. It winds from Chicago to LA, more than 2

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When you make that California trip, get your kicks on Route 66. Get your kicks on Route 66. Get your kicks on Route 66.

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0: Hey, sweet child. I just want to be a child again.